you can't hurry love. Wife sounds better than girlfriend, but single sounds better than stupid. The big Saturday night party, ladies. You can be both gangster and goddess. Cracking out the favorites till midnight. I'm Ryan. 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
3: From the Norm's UsedCars.com weather desk.
4: Overnight will be mainly clear with a low of 52. Sunday will bring mostly sunny skies with a high of 82. Sunday night will be mainly clear again with a low of 52. As we head into Monday, expect a mix of sun and clouds with a high of 84. Tuesday is looking pleasant with intervals of clouds and sunshine and a high of 79. For Blueberry Broadcasting, I'm AccuWeather meteorologist Jason Caterina.

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0: Shout out to Jamie and Tim from Framingham, Massachusetts, heading up to Motley Crue tonight, and all my friends at the waterfront in Richmond awaiting the fireworks tonight. 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

0: 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Man, we've had nothing but great weather ever since then, and it continues with great songs at Big 104, the Saturday Night Party.
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3: Overnight will be mainly clear with a low of 52. Sunday will bring mostly sunny skies with a high of 82. Sunday night will be mainly clear again with a low of 52. As we head into Monday, expect a mix of sun and clouds with a high of 84. Tuesday is looking pleasant with intervals of clouds and sunshine and a high of 79. For Blueberry Broadcasting, I'm AccuWeather meteorologist Jason Caterina.

0: 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No, that's a nice outfit. I just think that you've taken the meaning of median strip too literally.
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0: Pittsfield days this weekend, Richmond days going on. I met a couple in Brunswick today. I was coming out of Formalia's, and they'd come up on Amtrak to visit Maine, and the couple asked me if there's any good places in Maine to get lobster. I said, north, south, east, or west, you're going to be fine. 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
4: Overnight will be mainly clear with a low of 52. Sunday will bring mostly sunny skies with a high of 82. Sunday night will be mainly clear again with a low of 52. As we head into Monday, expect a mix of sun and clouds with a high of 84. Tuesday is looking pleasant with intervals of clouds and sunshine and a high of 79. For Blueberry Broadcasting, I'm AccuWeather meteorologist Jason Caterina.

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0: Sarah to the boy, Jason Katerina, our meteorologist, update himself for this weekend forecast. It has been awesome. 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
2: From the Norm's UsedCars.com weather desk.
3: Overnight will be mainly clear with a low of 52. Sunday will bring mostly sunny skies with a high of 82. Sunday night will be mainly clear again with a low of 52. As we head into Monday, expect a mix of sun and clouds with a high of 84. Tuesday is looking pleasant with intervals of clouds and sunshine and a high of 79. For Blueberry Broadcasting, I'm AccuWeather meteorologist Jason Katerina.

0: down inner tube on the Saco. Now that is a nice drift. That's a great river to do that on. And great night. I'm drifting into more great songs. On the way, it's Big 104's 30-Minute Music Marathons.
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3: Overnight will be mainly clear with a low of 52. Sunday will bring mostly sunny skies with a high of 82. Sunday night will be mainly clear again with a low of 52. As we head into Monday, expect a mix of sun and clouds with a high of 84. Tuesday is looking pleasant with intervals of clouds and sunshine and a high of 79. For Blueberry Broadcasting, I'm AccuWeather meteorologist Jason Caterina.

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1: Overnight will be mainly clear with a low of 52. Sunday will bring mostly sunny skies with a high of 82. Sunday night will be mainly clear again with a low of 52. As we head into Monday, expect a mix of sun and clouds with a high of 84. Tuesday is looking pleasant with intervals of clouds and sunshine and a high of 79. For Blueberry Broadcasting, I'm AccuWeather meteorologist Jason Caterina.

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2: Overnight will be mainly clear with a low of 52. Sunday will bring mostly sunny skies with a high of 82. Sunday night will be mainly clear again with a low of 52. As we head into Monday, expect a mix of sun and clouds with a high of 84. Tuesday is looking pleasant with intervals of clouds and sunshine and a high of 79. For Blueberry Broadcasting, I'm AccuWeather meteorologist Jason Caterina.

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2: Overnight will be mainly clear with a low of 52. Sunday will bring mostly sunny skies with a high of 82. Sunday night will be mainly clear again with a low of 52. As we head into Monday, expect a mix of sun and clouds with a high of 84. Tuesday is looking pleasant with intervals of clouds and sunshine and a high of 79. For Blueberry Broadcasting, I'm AccuWeather meteorologist Jason Caterina.

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5: Overnight will be mainly clear with a low of 52. Sunday will bring mostly sunny skies with a high of 82. Sunday night will be mainly clear again with a low of 52. As we head into Monday, expect a mix of sun and clouds with a high of 84. Tuesday is looking pleasant with intervals of clouds and sunshine and a high of 79. For Blueberry Broadcasting, I'm AccuWeather meteorologist Jason Catarina.

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3: 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Joe Perry is Maine's state treasurer. Many have questions about the affordability checks passed by the legislature. Joe has some answers.
5: So if you were a full-time Maine resident in 2025 and you filed a 2025 individual income tax return, and you actually have, if you do an extension, if you file it by the extension deadline of October 15th, I believe it is, you will eventually get your check. You won't get it in August like folks who have already filed. But if you are single and you have a gross adjusted income of $50,000, $75,000 or less, had a household, $100,000 or less, married. And you got to remember your standard deduction for singles like $16,000, $32,000 for married. So, and you may have other deductions. Not many people itemize anymore, but so you're looking at a gross income of the mid-60s to $132,000, $134,000 for a married couple. That or below, you likely qualify for this check.
3: A lot of people are going to ask themselves right now, even if it's, let me share those numbers because I have them in front of me as well. Where your reported federal adjusted gross income for the 2025 tax year, less than $100,000 if married, filing a joint return, or a qualifying surviving spouse. Mm-hmm. $75,000 if filing as head of household, or $50,000 if single or married, filing separately. That's where I think some people are going to get really confused.
5: Yes.
3: And I see that Laura even has the question, or you prepared this. Yeah. My spouse and I filed our 2025 tax return using the married filing jointly status. Will we receive a single $600 check, or should we be looking for two separate $300 checks?
5: Well, I see that. Will we receive a $600 or $300? If married, joint, okay, eligible.
3: If married, filing.
5: Each one will get their own $300 check.
3: All right, so yep. Elizabeth can go buy more handbags.
5: Exactly.
3: And I can take my own $300 and go pay a bill.
5: Well, you might not see it if she's the one home getting the mail, right?
3: Someone had a question here about, if I only file a return to claim the property tax fairness credit or sales tax fairness credit, am I still in line for the affordability payments?
5: Yes, and I think that's a great thing for us, information for us to share, because there's a lot of folks in the state of Maine who are not required to file an income tax, particularly retired folks on a fixed income. But what we learned, particularly during COVID, when we had two or three rounds of checks go out and you had to have filed a return, so we did, the legislature as a whole did all the outreach they could to their constituents, urging them to file an income tax return to get these checks. And what they learned is many people have been missing out on their property tax fairness credit, which goes out to homeowners or renters, which could be up to $2,000. So we always encourage folks to file, because the odds are you're going to get some money back one way or the other. And so folks do need to file to get this affordability check. And they have till October 15th to do the filing. Mm-hmm. But it's just a good idea for folks to do it anyhow because of these other credits, refundable credits that are there.
3: Legit question. And I see, look at this, we're already addressed here. I filed, I had an address, that's where I lived when I filed, but I've moved since. Is snail mail going to get the check to me?
5: Yes. If you filed a change of address, they will forward it to you. Things.
3: Okay.
5: And if someone doesn't get a check, or they lose their check, or you know something goes awry, you can get a replacement check. And it would be Maine Revenue who you contact, not the treasurer's office. And if you get a check and you forget about it and you never cash it and you remember it a year or 2 years from now, it will turn up an unclaimed property, and then the treasurer's office will get that back to you. So that money is yours, and if you fail to cash it or deposit it, it will eventually be turned over to the treasurer's office and you can get it later.
3: I'm going to bravely give the telephone number provided to us for Maine Revenue Services if someone has a question.
5: Yes.
3: 207, you knew that already, 207. Okay, 6246. I'm going to say it differently because it's going to be easier for you to remember this. Okay, ready? This is the number to call to find out about your check, all right? 624-9924. That's the easiest way to remember it. 624-9924.
5: That's a good number for remembering. And give them some time. I mean, don't expect to see your checks until the first week of August, and it could be into September. I don't know the order they're sending them out in. I just know they have the capacity.
3: What, it's not alphabetical?
5: I don't. That's a good question.
7: Oh, gosh.
5: I don't know. You're going to be waiting a while, Rick. Yeah, Paul's going to be waiting a long time.
3: Zachary Zimmerman, I'm sorry. Yes, it's going to be a long time.
7: We just had a text message, by the way, and we were talking. This is paper checks in the mail. This is not direct deposit as it has kind of been in the past.
5: Yes.
7: Paper checks in the mail. Be looking for it.
5: Yep. Paper checks.
3: Okay.
5: With my signature. I've been waiting all these years to get my signature on a check, and everything's direct deposit nowadays.
3: State Treasurer Joe Perry. Let's do June by the numbers as prepared for us. We look at the status financially of the state of Maine, and we start with what is the bubbling call. Everything's bubbling these days because it's so warm outside. The bubbling cauldron that is the Maine cash pool. Take a dip in the cash pool for us.
5: Okay. As of June 30th, this is actually the year-to-date average is $3,613,971,790.51.
3: And when you take out all the federal money that we haven't, that was sent to us, but we haven't yet spent it yet, there's still a chunk of change in there.
5: Okay. So the month-end balance without the $117 million of federal money, which the average had been $238 million, so a lot of it's gone out the door. But what belongs to Mainers alone is $3,469,264,291.69.
3: Now, budget stabilization fund. We used to call it the rainy day fund.
5: Yep.
3: This is the, as we understand it, this is the pot of money from which these affordability checks will be sent. But yes. I'm seeing no decrease, which means the money hasn't come out of the BSF yet.
5: Correct. We keep every dollar of the state's money invested daily, earning interest. We earned $150 million of interest last year. Now, that's down a bit. The cash pool is about the same as it was the year before. Interest rates have come down some. We had earned $178 million the year before, but we finished the year with $150 million in earnings. So we keep everything invested daily. We take the money out as needed to cover checks. So this money from the budget stabilization fund will come out to start covering these affordability checks the end of the month and into August. So we will, this number has been the same for a year. We capped this fund off with the surplus of last year's budget, the 1st of July of last year. And so it's been at $1,030,033,051.83 for a year now.
3: Let's go to revenue sharing. And I'm curious as to first why Laura sent this to us, and it's highlighted in yellow.
5: Yeah.
3: Because, and this is June 2026 right. numbers, but I'm looking down and I'm seeing a what's labeled as a May distribution.
5: Yes.
3: I found it. Nope, Laura, it's my bad. It's my fault. It's my fault. No one else's. Don't blame Joe. June's distribution was $24,441,417.92.
5: Okay.
3: You know, it feels good just to be able to say that number and pretend it's in my bank account.
5: Yeah, right. Well, that number makes sense.
3: That is darn close to what was the June 2025 distribution. It's only off by, I think, $500,000.
5: Yeah, that's right. I remember reading that yesterday, how close it was.
3: Yeah,
5: yep, that's right.
3: Well, let's get to what a lot of people want to know about, other than the affordability checks that are going to be coming their way eventually, and that's unclaimed property. I think the stats that we have in front of us for unclaimed property are spot on.
5: Oh, yes, of course. And this month's numbers are very interesting because we had 38,098 claims paid in the month of June. That's unbelievable, right? Well,
3: that was not just the WGME, you know, refundathon that they had.
5: Right. This was something different. We have something, and this is what I want people to know about. We have this data match capability. So if we know you have unclaimed property and we are 100% sure that this is you, that we know how to reach you, every year or a couple times a year, we will just automatically send you a check. And so we had 35,000 checks go out totaling $10,500 that people did not claim and did not know was coming to them.
3: Wow.
5: And then we get flooded with calls from people who think it's probably a scam or fraud. So, yeah. And you got to be careful because that does happen as well. But if you got a check from us in the last month or so and it says, we matched you, that's legit. That's your money. You can always call us and we can verify it. But we just sent out 35,000 of them, and we sent out some number, I can't remember the number, of just letters without a check. If it was $5,000 or more, we sent you a letter saying, we believe you have this unclaimed property. You can contact us and claim it.
3: Got it.
5: That's legit stuff. But one of the things, every Friday morning we have a management meeting, and every Friday morning we're always talking about fraud or potential fraud or attempted fraud. It is out there. So we as an office need to be vigilant. Folks who maybe have a potential scammer trying to tell them, no, we don't charge people to get their unclaimed property. There's if someone, we only have one agency in the entire state who's licensed to be a air finder and find you with your unclaimed property, and they do take a commission. There's only one reputable firm who does it. No one else. So the odds are, if someone's contacting you, definitely if they're trying to get anything out of you or bank information from you, it is not the treasurer's office.
3: Let's get to the June, the 38,000 claims because of the system you have now.
5: Oh, I skipped
3: $13 million paid out.
5: Yes.
3: But what was the highest single payment for June?
5: Yeah, it was $72,000 in insurance policy.
3: And as soon as that person got it, they probably had a heart attack and keeled over.
5: Wow. That could have been it.
3: With answers to questions about the affordability checks Maine's legislature is sending to many Mainers, Maine State Treasurer Joe Perry. This is Maine View, a public service of Blueberry Broadcasting. James Heavey of James Heavey Wealth Advisors and Tom Hicks of JT Hicks & Company, we call them the Money Men, share insight on surveys that now point to how much money you need to retire comfortably.
4: This is a survey, and we see lots of these surveys. In fact, large investment houses, send out these surveys, and I don't think it's really surprising, or at least it's not to me, what Americans think they need to retire. But what really caught my attention was, what these, respondents had to say about other things in their financial lives. So, just throwing it out to you guys, What do you think? How would you have responded to this poll? How much money do you think you need to retire?
3: James, I know you've got an answer locked and loaded, but I'm going to look through the glass at you, Paul, and ask you to go first. How much dough do you think you need in order to put your feet up for good?
7: Are we talking like in total?
3: Yeah, I guess.
7: Oh, gosh. $300K?
3: I'm going to safely say, Tom Hicks, a lot more than I have right now.
7: Yeah.
8: We should talk, right?
3: Tom, what's the answer? Or do we dare ask?
4: Well, respondents to the survey said that their perception of it is that they need about $1.2 million in order to retire. But, you know, interestingly, less than half of those people who responded were even close to, say, $500,000. Even more were closer to $250,000 that they saved or will save for retirement. And, you know, what's interesting here is, amongst other things that they reported, one-third of the people that took the survey said their credit card debt exceeds their retirement savings.
3: Oh, gosh.
4: That's shocking, right? We talk about credit card debt a lot on this, you know, program, but, you know, one-third of the people that responded to this survey, their credit card debt exceeds what they've saved so far for retirement. More than one quarter said that they had borrowed from their retirement plans to pay down debts or cover other financial emergencies. And, you know, we talk a lot about, you know, having a savings account for those unexpected, you know, expenses. So there's lots of other things that are on the minds of Americans that are working, you know, toward retirement than just how much I have. Is, you know, my credit card debt is more than what I have saved. That's, you know, that's huge in my mind.
3: You know, you've just depressed a lot. And I mean, a lot of people listening right now to the pro. But James, let me go to you and let us ask you how much we may need and the estimates that are climbing higher and higher.
8: Well, I think the first thing that my takeaway would be there is no magic number. Okay, these surveys are interesting because, as Tom correctly points out, these are people's perceptions of what they need. And in my experience, that varies wildly. Interestingly, one of the groups that is probably one of the most prepared for retirement are teachers. And it's a couple reasons why. Teachers tend to live frugally. They tend to have very reasonable living expenses, and they start saving early through their workplace retirement plans. So my advice to people that hear these kinds of surveys is don't get super hung up on a magic number, because in my experience, there is no magic number. It just varies so dramatically among people. Now, this survey was from Schroders, who, to be honest, I had to actually Google them. I had never heard of Schroders, and I've been in the business for over 20 years. Schroders is a British asset management firm. They are, the survey was relatively modest. About 1,500 people were surveyed, of which 600 were actually workplace or retirement plan savers. So it's kind of a limited survey, but, you know, my advice to the listeners is look at your own personal situation and start early, and planning is more important than the actual amount of money that you accumulate.
3: You know, this bridges to a conversation, and we've had it amongst the four of us not too long ago, but we should probably have it again. Co-generational habitation. Co-generational habitation. And here's why I think this is significant. If mom and dad aren't going to be able to retire, they're going to need to live somewhere. And someone's going to have to help take care of them. And it's going to go back to the olden days. And let me get 10 seconds from you on this, Tom. It's going to come down to the kids.
4: Yeah, for sure, I think that's certainly a possibility. You know, there's been a lot of chatter in the news media lately, about adult children moving home with their parents. Mm-hmm. A little bit of a different scenario, but still multi generations under the same roof, mm-hmm. Sharing the electric bill.
3: Yeah,
4: is basically what we're talking about.
3: And James, is that a reality?
8: For some people, it will be. It might be overstated because right now the big crunch on housing that's been exacerbated by a lot of factors. One of the takeaways I thought from the survey was the large number of survey respondents that are holding way too much money in cash. If you want to keep up with inflation and have a secure retirement, don't keep 20% of your assets in cash.
3: Money Men Tom Hicks and James Heavey in this edition of Main View, a public service of Blueberry Broadcasting.
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9: Today, expect mostly sunny skies with a high of 82. Tonight will be mainly clear with a low of 52. Tomorrow will bring a mix of sun and clouds, reaching a high of 84. Tuesday looks pleasant with sunshine gradually turning into clouds and a high of 79. Wednesday will have variable clouds with isolated thunderstorms and a high of 73. For Blueberry Broadcasting, I'm AccuWeather meteorologist Jason Caterina.

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Water gets warmer, drinks get cooler, and the biggest hits play right here. 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
2: Today, expect mostly sunny skies with a high of 82. Tonight will be mainly clear with a low of 52. Tomorrow will bring a mix of sun and clouds, reaching a high of 84. Tuesday looks pleasant with sunshine gradually turning into clouds and a high of 79. Wednesday will have variable clouds with isolated thunderstorms and a high of 73. For Blueberry Broadcasting, I'm AccuWeather meteorologist Jason Caterina.

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6: Today, expect mostly sunny skies with a high of 82. Tonight will be mainly clear with a low of 52. Tomorrow will bring a mix of sun and clouds, reaching a high of 84. Tuesday looks pleasant with sunshine gradually turning into clouds and a high of 79. Wednesday will have variable clouds with isolated thunderstorms and a high of 73. For Blueberry Broadcasting, I'm AccuWeather meteorologist Jason Caterina.

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3: Today, expect mostly sunny skies with a high of 82. Tonight will be mainly clear with a low of 52. Tomorrow will bring a mix of sun and clouds, reaching a high of 84. Tuesday looks pleasant with sunshine gradually turning into clouds and a high of 79. Wednesday will have variable clouds with isolated thunderstorms and a high of 73. For Blueberry Broadcasting, I'm AccuWeather meteorologist Jason Caterina.
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7: Today, expect mostly sunny skies with a high of 82. Tonight will be mainly clear with a low of 52. Tomorrow will bring a mix of sun and clouds, reaching a high of 84. Tuesday looks pleasant with sunshine gradually turning into clouds and a high of 79. Wednesday will have variable clouds with isolated thunderstorms and a high of 73. For Blueberry Broadcasting, I'm AccuWeather meteorologist Jason Caterina.

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7: Today, expect mostly sunny skies with a high of 82. Tonight will be mainly clear with a low of 52. Tomorrow will bring a mix of sun and clouds, reaching a high of 84. Tuesday looks pleasant with sunshine gradually turning into clouds and a high of 79. Wednesday will have variable clouds with isolated thunderstorms and a high of 73. For Blueberry Broadcasting, I'm AccuWeather meteorologist Jason Caterina.

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0: 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He's still got it going on. He's still doing shows, for goodness sakes. And he's the one that said, hey, I played a doctor on television. 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

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I'm Jack O'Brien. 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
4: This afternoon will be mostly sunny with a high of 83. Tonight will be mainly clear with a low of 50. Tomorrow will bring a mix of sun and clouds with a high of 84. On Tuesday, expect some sunshine giving way to clouds and a high of 82. Wednesday will feature clouds and breaks of sun with a high of 76. Thursday will bring times of sun and clouds along with a couple of showers and a high of 73. For Blueberry Broadcasting, I'm AccuWeather meteorologist Jason Caterina.

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0: Big 104, lots of live entertainment coming to Maine all summer long. A couple of shows coming up this week. Blues Traveler with Gin Blossoms and Spin Doctors, July 28th, Bowl in the Pines at Snow Pond Center for the Arts. 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
8: This afternoon will be mostly sunny with a high of 83. Tonight will be mainly clear with a low of 50. Tomorrow will bring a mix of sun and clouds with a high of 84. On Tuesday, expect some sunshine giving way to clouds and a high of 82. Wednesday will feature clouds and breaks of sun with a high of 76. Thursday will bring times of sun and clouds along with a couple of showers and a high of 73. For Blueberry Broadcasting, I'm AccuWeather meteorologist Jason Caterina.

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Hi there, I'm Jack O'Brien. Thank you for spending part of your Sunday with us. 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
6: This afternoon will be mostly sunny with a high of 83. Tonight will be mainly clear with a low of 50. Tomorrow will bring a mix of sun and clouds with a high of 84. On Tuesday, expect some sunshine giving way to clouds and a high of 82. Wednesday will feature clouds and breaks of sun with a high of 76. Thursday will bring times of sun and clouds along with a couple of showers and a high of 73. For Blueberry Broadcasting, I'm AccuWeather meteorologist Jason Catarina.

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Big 104. You know how some people just have no concept of personal space and they're always popping your personal bubble? That's what I think of every time I hear this song by The Police, Don't Stand So Close to Me. This is Nikki. Here's Billy Idol with Moni Moni. You can catch him at the Main Savings Amphitheater August 11th. Tickets are on sale now.

0: 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I hope you're out running around in this beautiful weather. 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
10: Tonight, expect mainly clear skies with a low temperature of 50. Tomorrow, we'll bring a mix of sun and clouds with a high of 84. Tomorrow night, the sky will be crystal clear with a low temperature of 53. On Tuesday, anticipate some sunshine giving way to clouds and a high of 82. Wednesday will feature clouds and breaks of sun with a high of 76. For Blueberry Broadcasting, I'm AccuWeather meteorologist Jason Caterina.

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Girls just want to have fun. She is helping us wrap up another 30-minute big music marathon. 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
2: The Graham Platner campaign has mercifully ended because it was built on lies. Platner lied about everything from his Nazi tattoo to his toxic, dangerous relationships with women. And Platner and his out-of-state allies repeatedly lied about Susan Collins. You may not agree with Susan on everything, but Platner and his accomplices launched an endless stream of lies. Independent fact-checkers proved Platner's claim that Susan voted to cut Medicaid was false. Susan even won awards for protecting Medicaid. 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The list of their lies goes on and on. So as the Democrat establishment and political insiders plot to anoint Platner's replacement, remember, they will continue to repeat these lies. And that is sad. But true.
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0: Big 104. That was Bruce Springsteen right there with Glory Days. Don't forget to hang out with Ryan Cody for the Top 6 at 6. He's going to kick that off during the week starting tomorrow, and he's going to bring you the top 6 songs from 1992. We have another big music marathon coming right up. 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
6: Tonight, expect mainly clear skies with a low temperature of 50. Tomorrow, we'll bring a mix of sun and clouds with a high of 84. Tomorrow night, the sky will be crystal clear with a low temperature of 53. On Tuesday, anticipate some sunshine giving way to clouds and a high of 82. Wednesday will feature clouds and breaks of sun with a high of 76. For Blueberry Broadcasting, I'm AccuWeather meteorologist Jason Caterina.

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0: Big 104. That was Survivor with High on You. Tune in to Jay Stu this week for a chance to win tickets to see Men at Work July 29th. That's Wednesday. They're coming to the Main Savings Amphitheater in Bangor. 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
4: Tonight, expect mainly clear skies with a low temperature of 50. Tomorrow, we'll bring a mix of sun and clouds with a high of 84. Tomorrow night, the sky will be crystal clear with a low temperature of 53. On Tuesday, anticipate some sunshine giving way to clouds and a high of 82. Wednesday will feature clouds and breaks of sun with a high of 76. For Blueberry Broadcasting, I'm AccuWeather meteorologist Jason Caterina.

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0: The biggest hits on Big 104, that was Creed with Arms Wide Open. Don't forget to hang out with Jay Stu during the work week. He's going to take a break with you for the All Request Lunch, and it's brought to you by Harvest Moon Deli. You've got to check these guys out if you haven't, because they have some really good paninis. They also have soups and salads, and they cater now with 9 convenient locations from Augusta to Orono. We have a big music marathon coming right up. 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
7: Tonight, expect mainly clear skies with a low temperature of 50. Tomorrow, we'll bring a mix of sun and clouds with a high of 84. Tomorrow night, the sky will be crystal clear with a low temperature of 53. On Tuesday, anticipate some sunshine giving way to clouds and a high of 82. Wednesday will feature clouds and breaks of sun with a high of 76. For Blueberry Broadcasting, I'm AccuWeather meteorologist Jason Caterina.

Big 104. We are wrapping up another 30-minute Big Music Marathon with Berlin, Take My Breath Away. That's all thanks to Gowell Shop and Save, Route 202 Green, Route 197 in Litchfield, both on the corner of Convenient and Community. Oh, this next song is one of my favorites. Here's Eve 6 with Inside Out on Big 104.

0: 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That was Eve Six with Inside Out. This is Nikki on your beautiful Sunday evening. I hope you enjoyed your day. We have you two coming up on Big 104.
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0: Big 104. That was Men at Work with Down Under. You know, I can't focus in the studio today because there is this spider that it just will not make up its mind. It's coming down, it's touching the screen, and then it's going back up, and then it's coming back down. Just make a decision. Land somewhere. Jeez-um. We have another big music marathon coming right up, and Michael Jackson's going to kick it off. And speaking of Beat It, so should this spider.
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Big 104. That was Michael Jackson with Beat It in a big music marathon. And speaking of Beat It, I got to get out of here. I will be back tomorrow from 7 to midnight for Nikki at Night. I'm going to leave you with Pink. 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
2: Overnight will be mainly clear and cool with a low of 49. Tomorrow, expect a mix of sun and clouds with a high of 84. Tomorrow night will bring a crystal clear sky with a low of 52. Tuesday will start with some sunshine before clouds move in, reaching a high of 82. By Wednesday, anticipate a mix of clouds and breaks of sun with a high of 76. For Blueberry Broadcasting, I'm AccuWeather meteorologist Jason Caterina.

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